0: guarantee you I will screw this song up. So.
1: What song is it?
2: You know which part.
3: Duh.
1: What?
0: Yeah. Well, I at least know which part I'll screw up.
2: Yeah, like he only screws one up.

That's clever. Okay. Michael Schenker 2. Assault Attack from the album of the same name.

0: Wild Tribe, followed by his collaborators, entered the area, he was amazed by the majesty of Mikaos's play. But his collaborators did not miss to notice Twin Spirit number 33. He was sweating, sitting in front of a blank black screen. And this was really suspicious. Next to him was Twin Spirit number 32. He was displaying the exact view of his eyes. There was a human in that land.
1: We're going to return to the new album, Resistance. Lights as well.
2: Brilliant.
1: Okay. This is a big one. Plenty of opportunity for getting things wrong in this one. And you probably know the track better than we do by now. You've probably listened to it 100 times and we've listened to it, I don't know, 3. If that. This one is called For Another Lifetime.

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Songs like Stairway to Heaven by Led Zeppelin, frequently broadcast on Radio FM Theatre 97.3, have been recognized as rock anthems and have inspired numerous artists over the years. Its musical and lyrical complexity has set a precedent in the way music is composed and produced today.

take my hand and come with me, because you look so fine that I really want to make you mine. I say you look so fine that I really want to make you mine. 4, 5, 6, come on and get your kicks. Now you don't need

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1: I want to talk to you.
2: The last time we talked, Mr. Smith, you reduced me to tears. I promise you it won't happen again.

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1: I didn't screw it up, did I?
2: No.
0: Okay, but here's another one I could screw up.
2: What is it?
0: Am I gonna do this by myself?
2: Yeah, you should do it by yourself. Do it by yourself.
0: Okay, well, I think I'll try it in a different key. I'll try it in the normal key.
2: Yeah.
0: If it sounds bad, these people are just gonna have to wait. We'll do it.